man. There it is, a line shot up the middle. Look at him go. This boy can really fly. He's rounding first and really turning it on now. He's not letting up at all. He's

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You say you love me, darling. Please call me on the phone sometime.

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0: Lady Peace Innocent at 6:09 here on 106.3 FM The Journey. Welcome to Tuesday morning. I'm Char, and we got a full show for you this morning. I want to tease three things right off the top. First up, Vancouver has just been ranked on a global list that I think deserves some bragging rights, so I'll be talking about that. Secondly, if you had a federal government account in 2020 when the big hack happened, there could be some money owed to you, so I've got information you need about that. And thirdly, the Cloverdale Rodeo starts tomorrow, and we here at The Journey are going to be broadcasting live. We've got a grand prize draw there as well. We're going to be hooking one lucky person up with a night out on the town. I've got details on that, plus more stories and your weather coming up right after this.
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0: I'm Char Normando with your Journey FM weather forecast for the Coast Salish regions. The Lower Mainland Greater Vancouver area today will be mainly sunny, increasing cloudiness around noon with a 60% chance of showers later this afternoon. We'll reach a high of 20, inland getting up to 26. For the Gulf Islands, Nanaimo and Cowichan Valley regional districts, increasing cloudiness with a 30% chance of showers for you late this afternoon. You'll hit a high of 23. 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

0: It's Char Normando with your Journey FM weather forecast for the Coast Salish regions. In the Lower Mainland, Greater Vancouver area, mainly sunny with increasing cloudiness around noon. There's going to be a 60% chance of showers late this afternoon. We'll reach a high of 20, getting up to 26 inland. For the Gulf Islands, Nanaimo and Cowichan Valley regional districts, increasing cloudiness with a 30% chance of showers late this afternoon, reaching a high of 23 degrees. 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
2: Taking a look at the Journey FM weather forecast for the Coast Salish regions. In the lower mainland this afternoon, 20 chance of showers and dropping to 12 overnight. Showers should be continuing on at least until tomorrow morning at a high of 18. For the Gulf Islands, Nanaimo and Cowichan Valley regional districts, 23 chance of showers and dropping to 11 overnight. And then a mix of sun and cloud tomorrow at a high of 18. 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